0: 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They have seen their land steadily devoured by settlements, plagued by violence, their economy stifled, their people displaced, and their homes demolished. Their hopes for a political solution to their plight have been vanishing.
1: إننا نعلن بدء عملية طوفان الأقصى.
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4: What happens in Gaza today is massive killing of civilians, systematic destruction of Gaza City.
5: Şu anda Filistin'de olan bütün bu Netanyahu denilen gaddarın o kıyamına asla seyirci kalamayız.

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2: And I've been thinking about it, kind of not even thinking, just kind of feeling about it, I guess, because, you know, Macklemore lost his job because he spoke up, right? He was talking about children getting shot right down through their bodies from drones. It's like, but the Israeli government has turned Gaza into like a video game, basically, for killing people. You know, it's like, it's just, it's this first person shooter. They have all this technology and more specifically the killing of children, right? I mean, the killing of children. Going, bro, you can't even get a 10 piece lemon pepper in Gaza because they stopped the fucking food shippings. They won't let any calories in there. I don't need you to have my view. I don't, I'm not a, but you're right. I'm not an analyst. I don't know everything. People are like, you don't know everything. You should stay. You're right. I don't, but I am a human being. And I just, at a certain point, you can.
1: في موقف داعم للقضية، ناشط يرفع العلم الفلسطيني خلف مراسل قناة إسرائيلية خلال تغطية قرب مقر الأمم المتحدة في نيويورك، مرددا هتافات تطالب بالحرية لفلسطين. كان هذا كل ما لدينا في حلقة اليوم، إلى اللقاء في تفاعل جديد.

0: Palestinian people have been subjected to 56 years of suffocating occupation. They have seen their land steadily devoured by settlements, plagued by violence, their economy stifled, their people displaced, and their homes demolished. Their hopes for a political solution to their plight have been vanishing.
1: فإننا نعلن بدء عملية خوفان الأقصى.
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4: What happens in Gaza today is massive killing of civilians, systematic destruction of Gaza City.
5: Şu anda Filistin'de olan bütün bu Netanyahu denilen gaddarın o kıyamına asla seyirci kalamayız.

0: Palestinian people have been subjected to 56 years of suffocating occupation. They have seen their land steadily devoured by settlements, plagued by violence, their economy stifled, their people displaced, and their homes demolished. Their hopes for a political solution to their plight have been vanishing.
1: بأننا نعلن بدء عملية خوفان الأقصى.
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4: What happens in Gaza today is massive killing of civilians, systematic destruction of Gaza City.
5: Şu anda Filistin'de olan bütün bu Netanyahu denilen gaddarın o kıyamına asla seyirci kalamayız.

0: While we cannot end the genocide on our own, we can decide whether our silence will become another weapon.
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2: And I've been thinking about it, kind of not even thinking, just kind of feeling about it, I guess, because, you know, Macklemore lost his job because he spoke up, right? He was talking about children getting shot right down through their bodies from drones. It's like, but the Israeli government has turned Gaza into like a video game, basically, for killing people. You know, it's like, it's just, it's this first person shooter. They have all this technology and

0: And more specifically, the killing of children, right? I mean, the killing of children. Bro, you can't even get a 10-piece lemon pepper in Gaza because they stopped the fucking food shippings. They won't let any calories in there. I don't need you to have my view. You're right. I'm not an analyst. I don't know everything. People, you don't know everything. You should stay. You're right. I don't. But I am a human being, and I just, at a certain point, you can't.
1: في موقف داعم للقضية، ناشط يرفع العلم الفلسطيني خلف مراسل قناة إسرائيلية خلال تغطية قرب مقر الأمم المتحدة في نيويورك، مرددا هتافات تطالب بالحرية لفلسطين. كان هذا كل ما لدينا في حلقة اليوم، إلى اللقاء في تفاعل جديد.

0: But we cannot end the genocide on our own. We can decide whether our silence will become another weapon.
1: الكوميديان الأمريكي ثيو فون يدين استهداف الأطفال وتجويعهم في غزة ويؤكد أن ما يجري في القطاع لم يعد يسمح بالتزام الصمت.
2: And I've been thinking about it, kind of not even thinking, just kind of feeling about it, I guess, because, you know, Macklemore lost his job because he spoke up. Right? He was talking about children getting shot right down through their bodies from drones. It's like, but the Israeli government has turned Gaza into like a video game, basically, for killing people. You know, it's like, it's just, it's this first person shooter. They have all this technology and more specifically, the killing of children, right? I mean, the killing of children. Oh, going. Bro, you can't even get a 10-piece lemon pepper in Gaza because they stopped the fucking food shippings. They won't let any calories in there. I don't need you to have my view. You're right. I'm not an analyst. I don't know everything. People, you don't know everything. You should stay. You're right. I don't. But I am a human being. And I just, at a certain point, you can't.
1: في موقف داعم للقضية ناشط يرفع

0: Palestinian people have been subjected to 56 years of suffocating occupation. They have seen their land steadily devoured by settlements, plagued by violence, their economy stifled, their people displaced, and their homes demolished. Their hopes for a political solution to their plight have been vanishing.
1: إننا نعلن بعملية طوفان الأقصى.
2: نحن نلخمين بخيوط الدم.
3: أزرخي إسرائيل, אנחנו במלחמה.
4: What happens in Gaza today is massive killing of civilians, systematic destruction of Gaza City.
5: Şu anda Filistin'de olan bütün bu Netanyahu denilen gaddarın o kıyamına asla seyirci kalamayız.

0: While we cannot end the genocide on our own, we can decide whether our silence will become another weapon.
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2: And I've been thinking about it, kind of not even thinking, just kind of feeling about it, I guess, because, you know, Macklemore lost his job because he spoke up, right? He was talking about children getting shot right down through their bodies from drones. It's like, but the Israeli government has turned Gaza into like a video game, basically, for killing people. You know, it's like, it's just, it's this first person shooter. They have all this technology and more specifically, the killing of children, right? I mean, the killing of children. Bro, you can't even get a 10-piece lemon pepper in Gaza because they stopped the fucking food shippings. They won't let any calories in there. I don't need you to have my view. You're right. I'm not an analyst. I don't know everything. People, like, you don't know everything. You should stay. You're right. I don't. But I am a human being, and I just at a certain point you can.
1: في موقف داعم للقضية، ناشط يرفع العلم الفلسطيني خلف مراسل قناة إسرائيلية خلال تغطية قرب مقر الأمم المتحدة في نيويورك، مرددا هتافات تطالب بالحرية لفلسطين. كان هذا كل ما لدينا في حلقة اليوم، إلى اللقاء في تفاعل جديد.

0: Palestinian people have been subjected to 56 years of suffocating occupation. They have seen their land steadily devoured by settlements, plagued by violence, their economy stifled, their people displaced, and their homes demolished. Their hopes for a political solution to their plight have been vanishing.
1: بأننا نعلن بدء عملية طوفان الأقصى.
2: نحن نلخمين بخيوط الدم.
3: أزرخي إسرائيل, אנחנו במלחמה.
4: What happens in Gaza today is massive killing of civilians, systematic destruction of Gaza City.
5: Şu anda Filistin'de olan bütün bu Netanyahu denilen gaddarın o kıyamına asla seyirci kalamayız.